inside. 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Stuck, girl, there is no remedy, I. But you don't know me well enough to reply. And I don't really know you that well. It's funny, you have something in your teeth, but would you try to stop me if I wanna take it out, cause you don't know me properly. Girl, I think you lovely, but you turn this bad boy into a busybody. 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

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Alright, it's warm. 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

0: Warmer Number One, our top 10 hit list. Ira Star and Zayn have a baby. Rizelf Nas has an airplay for Ira Star and Zayn. 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
0: Hobbs and Holland, Smets, Nick, and Simon, outside their bay. Holland's on bay.

the first classic one this morning. Out of the unforgettable 80s, Alpha feels forever young. Pristine for half 7, en dikke 20 minuutjes na 6. 10 for half 7. A former champion by Ira Star and Zane and Heaven, baby. This is another former champion calling for Kenny B and Benjamin. Fire!

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The wake up call, yes, on B104 Radio. 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Great start with one of the pushers for this week. Barruco con Musica Latino, Quetzalenzo, and Werin's former champion, BTS, Speak of the Raven, so Strachius, Drachen Stories Perspective, the 12 October dag. Also in Zweden, FC CNN, full stop, op de bodem van het radio uurtje.

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3: Zuen doch auf

The biggest unanswered question is, where is the money? Where is the money? The president has yet to address the issue of money.

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1: Is Pepsi okay? Did you just ask if Pepsi a grrr?
2: Excuse me?
1: Of course Pepsi is a grrr.
2: Did you say okay?
1: No. A grrr.
3: What kind of word is that?
4: Okay. Like this. A grrr.
5: What? I wanted a Pepsi.
1: That's what I'm talking about. Ew.

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2: Did you just ask if Pepsi a grrr?
1: Excuse me?
2: Of course Pepsi is a grrr.
1: Did you say I'm okay?
2: No. A grrr. What kind of word is that?
3: Okay. Like this. A grrr.
4: What? I wanted a Pepsi.
2: A grrr. That's what I'm talking about. Damn.

0: 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What would you like in a woman?
1: Kind and Latina.

0: pressure. 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Second time around, I wrote a letter. Third time around, I thought I had it figured, but I knew it was still some resistance. I've been fighting through the truth. Yeah.
1: How could I not leak it? I look so good, you look so good. Maybe we should all leak it together. F*** it. You only live once. Let the people see.

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Yeah. 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

0: 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Sipping, drinking, don't screw tight. Just a sad, running through the crew tight. Got a bad at home, voodoo tight. Take down niggas, stay youngs by the crew tight.
1: Tight. Text high level, man.